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2: 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A freak like me just needs infinity.

And I touched your face, narcotic mind from lace, Mary Jane. And I called your name like an addicted to cocaine, calls all the stuff you love to blame. And I touched your face, narcotic mind from lace, Mary Jane. And